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1: On the other side of the street I knew, stood a girl that looked like you. I guess that's deja vu, but I thought this can't be true, cause

I find myself alone when each day's through. Yes, I'll admit that I'm a fool for you, because you're mine.

next time you're in a jungle fight and you feel a presence near or hear a voice that in your mind will lie, just be thankful that you're not alone and you've got some company from a big marine boys call